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1: 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Nice, easy.

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0: but then we're going to do the finish.
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0: Rough.
1: Proud Mary.
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0: do. Proud Mary.